not leak it? I look so good, you look so good, maybe we should all leak it together. 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You only live once, let the people see.

like snow. Back then she doubted if she would ever find a man who could love her that way, the same way again. And just when she thought

someone else's life, and all your dreams will hurt you like a knife. The same with her, she soon got lost. When love is the price, freedom is the cost.

doesn't matter if you love him or capital H-I-M. Just put your paws up.